Well, that's Willie King and a stopper. Sorry, Willie, you got here late. Should have been here a little earlier and we could have played you all the way through. It's called The Stomper. You're tuned to Blues Before Sunrise. Before we go, let's list the records that we heard in that last set. We started with George Harmonica Smith and The Sunburn. It was a Sunbird, so late recording, April of 1982. Then Bo Diddley, Looking for a Woman, December 1955. Frank Kirkland on the drums, and another drummer, Willie Big Eyes Smith, there on harmonica. After Bo Diddley, we had Jody Williams and Lucky Lou from January 1957. We had Eddie Burns out of Detroit and Hard Hearted Woman, 1961 recording, that featured, believe it or not, Marvin Gaye on drums. That's right, the same guy that was on the Motown label. Then we had Baby Boy Warren and Bad Lover Blues from 1953. We heard Big Maceo and the Big Road Blues from October of 1945. Tamperette on guitar, Chick Sanders on the drums, Maceo piano and vocal. We heard a record from Tampa Red, You Missed a Good Man, going back to November 1935, Tampa guitar and vocal, Black Bob on piano, then Johnny Shines, and April from 1952, Ain't Doing No Good, that's right, on the J.O.B. label. Then we listened to Champion Jack Dupree and Bad Health Blues on the OK label from January 1941, Champion Jack, piano and vocal, Wilson Swain on the bass. This is Blues Before Sunrise, the Blues Heritage Showcase. I'm your host, Steve Cushing. We're here each and every week at this same time. We'll be back here again next week with another stack of vintage black vinyl. We hope that you'll make plans to join us. Till that time, I'm going to leave you with Albatross, and I'm out of here.

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From Quality Radio Productions, it's The Jazz Scene. I'm Jake Longwell. Opening the hour with the Jim Witzel Quartet. Jim Witzel on guitar, Phil Aaron on piano, Dan Fisley on bass, and drummer Jason Lewis. From their 2025 release, Very Early, Remembering Bill Evans, this piece is from the Miles Davis songbook, Nardis.

That's drummer Marcello Carelli, hailing from the L.A. area, leading his quartet, also including two longtime members of the Yellow Jackets, Bob Mincer on tenor sax, Russell Ferrante on piano, Mike Garola rounding out the quartet on bass. From Marcello's 2025 release, First Impressions, we heard Ahead of the Curve. Classic sounds from the Bill Evans Trio before that, from Bill's debut album from 1956 on Riverside, the album New Jazz Conceptions, with Teddy Kotick on bass and Paul Motion on drums, the Tad Dameron composition Our Delight. And up at the top, it was Jim Witzel on guitar from the Bay Area, leading his quartet through Nardis from their Bill Evans tribute album from 2025, Very Early. We'll begin this set with French vibraphonist Alexis Vallée and his 2024 release, Following the Sun, inspired by a 2022 journey which he made across the Atlantic from France to New York City. And this album was inspired by his time in the Big Apple, playing and jamming with various jazz musicians. He's joined by Dana Stevens on sax, Aaron Parks on piano, Joe Martin on bass, and Kush Abade on drums. This is Ups and Downs.

from 1957, pianist Sonny Clark, with Paul Chambers on bass and Philly Joe Jones on drums. The album on Blue Note, the Sonny Clark Trio, we heard Two Bass Hit. Vocalist and pianist Jenny Maybe teaming up with trumpeter and composer Nick Phillips before that. That track also featuring Paul Eastburn on bass, the title track from their 2016 collaboration Haiku. And we began the set with Alexis Vallée from France on the vibraphone, Ups and Downs from Following the Sun. It's The Jazz Scene. I'm Jake Longwell. 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You're tuned in to program 2505. We'll begin our closing set of the hour with pianist Charles Chen and his 2025 release on Cellar Music, Building Characters, and an all-star lineup including Randy Brecker on trumpet, Bob Shepard and Lawrence Feldman on tenor sax, Mike Richmond on bass, and Adam Nussbaum on drums. The tune, Straw Hat.

Tumble on the Sun de la Radio Hour from their album, We Are Only Family If You Say So. There's a lot of wisdom just in that album title. The song is You're Not Going Alone this week on the Sun de la Radio Hour. William Prince before that, Further From the Country, a song called For the First Time, and Amethyst Kia with her version of In the Pine. Got a great one on the way from Hannah Wyatt, but first, Christian Rutledge. Thanks forever to our executive producer, Bailey Jones, for introducing me to this artist. From the album An Inch of This New York Mile, it's What I'd Been Waiting For.

0: Hannah Wyatt wrapping up this week's Sundilla Radio Hour with the song Leave This Town. I'm Kelly Walker. I've enjoyed bringing the show to you this week. I hope that you've enjoyed it as well. The Sundilla Radio Hour is produced by the Sundilla Concert Series and is produced in the beautiful Finger Lakes region of upstate New York. If you'd like to know more about what we do, you'll find that on our website, Sundilla Music. That includes this radio show, as well as a concert series that brings artists like this to South Central Alabama. My thanks to our executive producer, Bailey Jones, who makes the concert series happen and does so much for this radio show. I'm planning to be here at this same time next week, and I hope that you will be as well. In the meantime, if you can, pick up some of the music that you heard on the show this week, because the artists can use your support, and please get out and hear some live music.
1: 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Who needs it anyway? 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